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6: My name is DJ Benjamin and this is Brunch Takes. 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

0: Keep it safe out there. 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
1: 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I'm DJ Betty at makakasama niyo ako every Sunday ng 12 noon to 3 p.m. for some light Sunday feels. 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
1: 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But, he never said the reason why.
0: Kasi, the timing.
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1: 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But if an active warrant is out there na, no? And ang kaparusahan ng active warrant na yun ay mas mataas sa 6 years. 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
0: Yeah, yeah. Correct. 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Karoon ng running man.
1: Yeah.
0: Alam mo yung tawag dito? Yung Korean variety show, game show, no? Running game Man. 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
1: 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Love Story.
0: Hindi yun love story.
1: Hindi, yung gumagawa siya ng fake checks.
0: Yeah.
1: Yan. Oo. Yeah. Si
0: fraud.
1: Poking Pilot.
0: Fraud.
1: Yan. Catch Me If You Can.
0: Siya. Susunod na programa.
1: Brunch Sticks.
0: Mga ka-vibes, this has been KG Boy saying thank you guys and God bless. God is great, all glory and honor. The best ka talaga, Lord. Leaving you with our Bible passage for today. Galing ho sa Proverbs chapter 13, verse 20. 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Sa Tagalog, ang nakikisama sa may unawa ay magiging matalino, ngunit ang kasama ng mangmang ay masusuong sa gulo. 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
12: 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I can do this. 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

0: Good vibes this morning, the 13th day of May. 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It's your boy DJ Benjamin at welcome po sa programa kong Brunch Takes!
1: Wow! 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
0: Yes, good vibes. 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Magandang lalaki po ako. 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Ang dami rin nangyari habang wala si DJ Benjamin, ha? Ulat ako, ang daming ganap dyan sa Senate House. Well, if you just tune in, let me give you your morning essential. Let's start with our weather system for today. We have a low pressure area. It was a tropical storm, formerly known as Bagyong Kaloy, pero low pressure area na lang siya ngayon. Na-demote na siya. The LPA is estimated based on all available data. Its location is 495 kilometers east of Viracatanduanes. So it's still inside the Philippine area of responsibility. We here in Pampanga, we experienced rain last night. No? Hindi naman ganun kalakas dito sa Angeles City. Pero at least umambon, ano? Naka-presko na rin kahit papano. For today, Metro Manila and the rest of the country will be experiencing partly cloudy to cloudy skies with isolated rain showers and thunderstorm. This is caused by the localized thunderstorm. Here in Pampanga, as early as 9:35 right now, we are at 33 degrees Celsius. And the hottest sunlight will be experienced at around 11 a.m. So if you have plans of going out today, bring an umbrella, water bottles.
1: I feel nice.
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0: Ay, ang dami nangyari sa Senate House, no? Nung Monday, mayroong habulan. 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I think, this is my opinion, ha? I think the main reason is to cast his vote for leadership change. Tsaka kasi yung bubuo sa boto na para mapalitan si Senator or Senate, former Senate President Tito Soto, no? 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But, according to now, Senate President Peter Cayetano, hindi naman daw yun yung reason. 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It's your boy DJ Benjamin sa aking programang Brunch Takes. If you have any music requests, if you have any greetings, send them over to my numbers. Ikaw, Kabibs, anong palagay mo? 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O opinion lang naman, okay lang yan, send mo sa akin. 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Kung may opinion ka o kaya teorya, I would love to hear it, Kavibes. Send them over to my numbers, 0967-069-5768 or 0908-516-4466. 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Poging-poging cartoon. My love, what do you know? Thank you very much for listening right now sa ating mga timbahay. Happy, happy listening sa mga ka-vibes natin na nasa kanilang mga trabaho. And thank you very much for choosing GV99.1 to play on your background while you guys are working. 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And thank you very much for choosing GV99.1 to play on your background while you guys are driving. Now, DJ Benjamin will be back real quick. 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
8: My name is DJ Benjamin and this is Brunch Takes. 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
1: 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I wanna know your take here sa Brunch Takes. 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
1: 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All the hits are back with Ariana Grande. Ed Sheeran. Bad habits lead to late nights, sitting alone. Conversations with a Justin Bieber. Right, I do the same thing I told you that I never would. I told you I'd change. Taylor Swift. On your number one good vibe station, GV99.1.
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We also have our Signal TV channel 306 and online the World Wide Web anywhere you are in the world on your radio streaming app or website like Mixler, that's M-I-X-L-R, or Radio Garden, just search GV99.1. So kahit gising ka na na alas 3 ng umaga, yan, mapapakinggan mo na si GV99.1. 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We're 3 days of spice sticks, yun ah. 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So, how do you deal with debt? How do you deal with utang? Ganun. And how do you handle it? How will you handle it? How will you pay for that? Let's say we need to pay for that. What if lang? 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Or they sell their stocks, they sell shares of their company para their company can grow. 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So how about you? How do you deal with debt? Kasi ako, ayokong bumibili kung kailangan ko pa umutang. At least dito, sigurado hindi ako uutang sa 229 pesos. You can order from any branch if you're hungry. 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But here's Becky G with Shower on GV99.1, your good vibes.

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Shout out to lahat ng mga work from home na keeping us in the background online. I worry about nothing. You know, if you're online, you just need to Google that. GV99.1. Lilitaw na yan eh, yung mga sites kasi kayo pwedeng kinik. Or maybe you're keeping us in the background sa inyong radio or Signal TV channel 306. Wednesday, would you rather be? Pinagdagan eh, no? Dami na naman nating tanong eh. Tapos ninyo na masagot sa dami. Wednesday, would you rather be a VA? Because there are a lot of virtual assistants ngayon na pumapaldo, di ba? You'd rather be a VA, 100K kaso per project, or 50K corporate job na office work? Singit lang, work from home. Kahapon kasi hindi natin na-flex si ano, Fifth Harmony. And another nice to ask, last na to, try natin na last na to. Come and climb in my bed. Doon sa mga rare times na nag-popost ka sa FB. Kasi feeling ko, ako sa mga Facebook friends ko, konti na lang yung nagpo-post about their life events eh. Kaya nga si Friendster, biglang nagparamdam, di ba? Pero I think medyo mahirapan si Friendster kay Facebook. Kasi Mark Zuckerberg invested billions in AI and Facebook is good at keeping us hooked. Diba? Kaya if you're hooked, you might as well check out our page. It's GV99.1. We are also on Instagram. That's at GV991 on TikTok, X, and YouTube. So once again, all you need to do is search GV99.1. Pero kung sakali magpo-post ka na bihirang-bihira, Wednesday what or Wednesday who ang ifa-flex mo, jowa mo?

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They've shared their results. 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
17: 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I know this is something I gotta do, but that don't mean I want to. What I'm trying to say is that I love you. 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

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Because God sees everything, and in God, you know, we have riches worth more than gold. This is for Nyan. Alam ko, tuned in si Nyan. Here's Gold by Kiara on your number one good vibe station, GV99.1. This has been DJ Nice. San DJ yung nice na nice, pero lagi may pabaon na spice. Abangan si DJ Kakay for Kaakay with DJ Kakay. Dito sa GV99.1, your good vibes.

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2: 3 o'clock in the afternoon is the hour of great mercy. At this time, our Lord Jesus Christ died on a cross and redeemed the world. Let us pray. You died, Jesus, but the source of life flowed out for souls. And the ocean of mercy opened up for the whole world. O fountain of life, immeasurable divine mercy, cover the whole world and empty yourself out upon us. O blood and water, which flowed out from the heart of Jesus as a fountain of mercy for us, I trust in you. Holy God, Holy Mighty One, Holy Immortal One, have mercy on us and the whole world. Holy God, Holy Mighty One, Holy Immortal One, have mercy on us and the whole world. Holy God, Holy Mighty One, Holy Immortal One, have mercy on us and the whole world. Amen. Jesus, King of Mercy, we trust in you.
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Yes, mga Vasquez, it's now 3:32 in the afternoon. Ako na po ang kasama ninyo hanggang alas 6 ng gabi sa aking programang Kaakay. 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

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I'm here up until 6 p.m. This is DJ Kakay sa programang Kaakay on your number one Gavad station, GV99.1.

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0: Para sa inyo ka vibes ha, naniniwala ba kayo na ang kasabihang ang batang hindi napapalo, lumalaking bastos, o naniniwala ba kayo na ang disiplina ay dapat idaan sa mahinahong usapan? If you want to send me a message, our numbers are 0967-0695-768 or it is 0908-516-4466. 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

0: Angeles.
1: In the name of the Father, and of the Son, and of the Holy Spirit.
0: Amen.
1: The angel of the Lord declared unto Mary,
0: and she conceived by the power of the Holy Spirit.
1: Hail Mary, full of grace, the Lord is with you. Blessed are you among women, and blessed is the fruit of your womb, Jesus.
0: Holy Mary, Mother of God, pray for us sinners now and at the hour of our death. Amen.
1: Behold, the handmaid of the Lord.
0: Be it done unto me according to thy word.
1: Hail Mary, full of grace, the Lord is with you. Blessed are you among women, and blessed is the fruit of your womb, Jesus.
0: Holy Mary, Mother of God, pray for us sinners, now and at the hour of our death. Amen.
1: And the Word was made flesh,
0: and dwelt among us.
1: Hail Mary, full of grace, the Lord is with you. Blessed are you among women, and blessed is the fruit of your womb, Jesus.
0: Holy Mary, Mother of God, pray for us sinners, now and at the hour of our death. Amen.
1: Pray for us, O Holy Mother of God,
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1: Let us pray. 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Amen. Glory be to the Father, and to the Son, and to the Holy Spirit.
0: As it was in the beginning, is now, and ever shall be, world without end. Amen.
1: Glory be to the Father, and to the Son, and to the Holy Spirit.

0: to the Holy Spirit, as it was in the beginning, is now, and ever shall be, world without end. Amen.
1: In the name of the Father, and of the Son, and of the Holy Spirit.
0: Amen.
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0: 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Engineer Erwin Villegas Galang, with ECE number 10845. 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Ladies and gentlemen, good morning. This is GV99.1, your good vibes, now signing on. 42 years of good vibes, 42 years of memories, music, and moments together.
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0: 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Thank you so much, Baka Vibes. We owe all of this to you. 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

0: 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Mas bilis banat sa apat. Anak, gising na. Anak.
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